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1: La música que esperas. 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
2: Every night we try, to pull one out that we haven't played since we were, I don't know, 16. 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Hold on. Let's get a good key. Got that horns? 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

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The electric one. Does it shock you? See, he left us.

Listen to the hummingbird whose wings you cannot see. Listen to the hummingbird. Don't listen to me. Listen to the butterfly whose day is but number three. Listen to the butterfly. Don't listen to me. Listen to the mind of God, which doesn't need to be. Listen to the mind of God. Don't listen to

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